draw my nails so they don't hurt you. Lose those pounds. Learn about food.

mama, she got it sticking in the cameraman. And we could have some. And he's up there. What's that?

0: I certainly was in the right.
1: Yeah, it's definitely like he was cruising for bruising.
2: Uur per dag. Het groene hart van je radio.

The best music all night long. Hit after hit after hit after hit after hit after hit after hit after hit.